0: We have one more polka for you. No, but Timmy is very good at playing polka. If you look at his YouTube channel, he's like a king of polka, march of polka. So I think you're also much better than introducing the last polka.
1: We were in, like, you seem to be enjoying the music, which is fine, but you've also been laughing a bit. And we were in Australia, April, playing a festival there called National Folk Fest. And we did a couple of gigs, and then on one of the after parties, the one of the arrangers, who is now the president of the festival, came up to us and say, you guys are really funny. Next year you should apply as a stand-up duo. But the last polka, it's not much to say. It's Laihianen polka. It's a Finnish polka. Thank you so much for listening, and thank you for having us here.

my head didn't hurt. And the beer I had for breakfast wasn't bad, so I had one more for dessert.

things that I'd been picking. But I lit my first and watched a small kid cussing at a can that he was kicking.